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1: 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It's Mikey V, Frankie V, and Gianna. The DM we got said, my friends made me split the bill at dinner even though I only got a salad. This happens a lot. We're going to talk it through with her next inside group chat.

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1: And when you go out to dinner with a bunch of friends and everyone gets like different things to eat, do you have to split the bill evenly?
0: Group chat, we're getting advice for Anonymous. Last time I went to a birthday dinner.
1: Yep.
0: Five friends. She just got a salad. Everybody else got steaks. They got wine, the whole nine yards. Nevertheless, they sent her a Venmo request for one-fifth of the bill. She doesn't want to pay it. Nicole, you're inside group chat. What are your thoughts?
2: Honestly, if she only got a salad and a glass of wine, I don't think she needs to be paying $150.
0: Okay, so you would also decline this Venmo.
2: I would decline that Venmo.
1: But the fact that you're causing a fuss for your friend's birthday, like, I think that's a little disrespectful.
3: The friends caused the fuss by thinking she wanted to spend $150 for a damn salad.
2: Not everyone has $150 to spend for their birthday, for their friend's birthday.
1: Totally!
2: Dinner, you know?
1: Then don't agree to go to the steakhouse then. Like, you know how much it's going to be. Don't go.
2: Yeah, but at the same time, she got a salad and a glass of wine. Mm-hmm. Do you think that you should have to pay $150?
1: That's a her problem.
0: All in all, now we officially know. She's not invited to Gianna's birthday.
1: You're not going to my party.
0: Thank you for joining group chat. Appreciate you having the V Bros on.
2: Thank you.
0: For sure. What are your thoughts on this? We definitely got to continue the conversation. Hit us up on Instagram anytime at V Bros on air.
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0: 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It's the V Bros, Mikey V, Frankie V, and Gianna.
1: Downtown, thank you so much for listening. This one is for you.
0: Yes, sir. 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
1: And when you go to dinner with a group of friends, are you always obligated to split the bill evenly?
0: Yeah, group chat, getting advice for anonymous. Why not do a birthday dinner last night, five of them?
1: Yep.
0: Nevertheless, she just got a salad.
1: Right.
0: And one glass of wine. Everybody else got steaks, appetizers, mm-hmm. multiple glasses of wine. They Venmo requested her this morning for $150.
1: Yeah.
0: Her one fifth of the bill. Heather, what are your thoughts? Does she have to pay this one fifth?
2: I get it. She can contribute to the birthday girl, but $150 for a salad and a glass of wet water or wine?
0: Yeah.
2: That's ridiculous.
0: Okay, so you think that she should have to pay more than the 30, but not like $150?
2: Not $150.
0: That's a fair answer.
2: Birthday girl, but
0: yeah,
2: then
0: that's fair. You helped out with the birthday girl, so your friend should be happy that you chipped in on that part, even though the birthday girl got whatever she wanted, but you don't have to pay that much, not $150. So it's whatever you paid plus one sixth of whatever the bill was.
3: So in that scenario, everybody else is paying a little more, just saying.
1: If this was my friend, they're uninvited to my next birthday for causing such a scene.
3: Gianna,
1: I can't.
3: Gianna already unfollowed them on Instagram.
1: Yeah, I'm all set with that.
0: All right, on to Kelsey, you're inside group chat. What are your thoughts on this?
4: Person needs to pay. I feel like you know what you're getting into when you go to a group birthday dinner.
0: Especially a birthday group dinner, too.
4: The money.
5: That's still an expensive salad. Yeah. $150 for a salad?
1: But you know when you're going to a birthday dinner, there's going to be people drinking. There's going to be people eating more expensive things than you. Like, you're mentally signing up.
5: Croutons made out of gold, you know what I'm saying?
3: I hope she at least got chicken on her salad. Oh, see, lobster at that point.
0: Well, we appreciate you joining group chat. We will continue the conversation because we are 50-50 right now.
1: Yep.
0: How you feeling about this? DM us on Instagram @VBros on air.

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It's Mikey V, Frankie V, and Gianna. New right there from Benson Boone, The Time of My Life, in at number nine. Ariana Grande right here, celebrating her birthday last week. Her album Petal comes out the end of next month. Here she is, Hate That I Made You Love Me, in at number eight.

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1: Hey, Lexi, you women are okay when guys lie about this one thing.
2: Oh, really? Tell me.
1: Yeah. Any guesses as to what it could be?
2: I would be okay. I feel like sometimes if you don't share something that's like TMI, like I'm okay with that. You know what I mean? Okay. Like a little white lie.
3: Yeah, keep it to yourself.
2: To not gross me out.
1: What about guess, not the answer. Yeah, Mikey.
0: Like what my wife says, like, do you like this outfit? How do I look today?
3: Oh, that's a trap.
0: That's a trap.
3: Immediately a trap.
0: Yeah.
1: Notice so funny because Lexi on the phone, who is a female, got it incorrect. But Mikey V, the male right across from me, he got it correct. Oh. You women are okay when guys lie about how you look. When you ask a question, so how do I look today? Go right ahead and lie. Wow, honey, I know you just woke up and your makeup's across your face, but you look beautiful. They want you to lie when it's needed to be lying in regards to their looks.
2: But it's never a lie because we always look beautiful, right?
3: Oh. So true.
0: And for the record, yes, my wife always looks amazing.
1: Look at Mikey backpedaling in studio.
0: Whoa.
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It's Mikey V, Frankie V, and Gianna. Dominic Fike and Baby Doll right there, number five. Dominic Fike blew up on SoundCloud. Crazy, that song is from 2018. I got a lot of buzz now. And this guy, Teddy Swims, his North American tour, he just announced it a few weeks ago, kicks off in September. Teddy Swims, Mr. Know-It-All, in at number four. She likes

She'll be all right. No riding shining on at night. She will save herself this time. And in fact, tonight, she did confirm. The cold never lasts, my darling. It just teaches the heart how.

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It's Mikey V, Frankie V, and Gianna. Ray and Hans Zimmer, Click Clack Symphony right there. In at number three inside the iHeartRadio. 9 at 9, we will get into your number one song on a Tuesday night next after Justin Bieber. Here's Speed.

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1: 1 Second Wonder is exactly that. So wonder if you can tell me the artist and title of a song after I just play 1 second. Easy to play along to in your cars and at home. We start with our very own Mikey V. Hey. I'm going to allow you guys to kind of give me the taste of what you want. Something easy, something hard. You want a party song? Mikey V, throw something at me.
0: Party.
1: Here we go. 1 Second Wonder, Mikey V, what song is this?
0: Give Me Everything Tonight, which is by Pitbull and Ne-Yo. Wow.
2: I had a dream I was at a Ne-Yo concert last night. That just made me remember. How
1: That's
2: random
1: funny.
2: Is that?
1: Random. Gianna, throw it at me. What kind of song are we feeling?
2: What are my options again? Party or easy? What
1: yeah, or it? Throwback. You just throw whatever you want at me.
2: Throwback. Let's do throwback.
1: All right, Gianna, artist and title of this song right here.
2: Buy You a Drink, T-Pain, of course. Buy You a Drink.
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0: I'll do a throwback.
1: Throwback from Mikey V as well. Throwback from Mikey V. I need you to tell me the artist and title of this song.
0: Get Up, Leave Right Now. JoJo. I still remember that music video from back in the day, actually.
2: I love JoJo. Where has she been?
0: I don't know. We should call her.
2: Yeah.
1: Call her up. Gianna, finish strong. Give me a song. What are we going with?
2: Goodness. Party.
1: Oh, you want a party song? This is the easiest party song in the book, so not messing this up, Gianna. Here you go. I'm going to give you a half a second on this one. Ready?
0: Oh, God.
2: Oh, my God. Shots, LMFAO. Shots.
0: I feel like it should be Friday right now. I'm ready to go out.
2: I love that
0: you
2: song.
0: Know what? 3-day work week begins now. Friday.
1: Let's go.
0: 1 Second Wonder. Thank you for playing with the V.
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1: Shauna, there's one place I need you to be extra safe at this 4th of July weekend, okay?
2: Ooh, okay, yeah. Tell me what it is.
1: It's not the beach. It's not with the fireworks. It's at the parking lots of grocery stores, okay?
2: Excuse me? What's going on there?
1: So people have admitted that they pay 0% attention to anybody that's walking around when they're looking for a parking spot. Think about that. When you're looking for a parking spot, you're looking left and right trying to find a parking spot. And if somebody's coming across the middle of the parking lot as you're looking, there's issues. So there's been a lot of accidents that are happening. They're saying this 4th of July weekend, people are going to be stressing out trying to find the hot dogs and the beer and the last minute things. Be very careful when you're walking across that parking lot so you don't get run over.

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Asheville's number one hit music station, Star 104.3. It's Mikey V, Frankie V, and Gianna. Is Taylor Swift's wedding officially happening this weekend? In New York City, we have the latest, and we'll break it down for you next.

0: Star 104.3, Asheville's number one hit music station. It's Mikey V, Frankie V, and Gianna. Joined by one of our producers, Riley, who is like the ultimate Swiftie, and you have the latest on this Taylor Swift wedding this weekend.
1: Yeah, so it sounds like MSG might actually be happening. I don't know if it's going to be for the wedding or for like a party. Mm-hmm. So it sounds like it's going to be Thursday, Friday, and there are permits that were taken out at the end of last week trying to block off part of the roads around MSG for Friday.
0: Do they know who took out those permits? Like why? Like who pulled those permits?
1: It says a spokesperson for the New York City mayor's office. So not necessarily connected to Taylor Swift.
0: But
1: people are assuming, you know, that's the weekend that was alleged that she's going to get married and then the permits are being taken out. So it could be for anything, but it could be for the Taylor Swift wedding.
0: Okay.
1: And there was a bunch of stuff being unloaded out of the front of MSG that it's like a mirror ball. It's wedding stuff. They're all labeled garden party. It's making me think garden party, Madison Square Garden. She got engaged to Travis Kelce in his backyard that he made into a garden. I'm connecting the dots. It's all
0: major
1: coming together.
0: Strike. Okay. Yes.
1: Okay. So I don't know if it's like 100% at MSG. I'm leaning more toward she's going to get married somewhere else, and then there's going to be a big, massive MSG garden party for all the guests the next day.
2: I saw this, too. Somebody actually, I have an insider in New York City. If you want to find out, even get real granular and stuff, Google flights coming into Teterboro Airport in New Jersey. That's where the private jets fly into, Teterboro Airport. So you can kind of find out who is flying in there. And I have heard as well, and this is coming in, that the FBI have been added as security right now. And you don't just add FBI security unless it's something super major. That was just added today. And there's other little things that are happening that are kind of growing this facade or storyline that this could be happening for sure in Madison Square Garden this weekend.
1: And people were being really sneaky and they were looking at hotels in the area. And I guess a ton of the Chiefs have booked out one of the hotels that are right by MSG.
0: I'm just trying to get an invite to the garden party.
1: I know, right? Like, the wedding can be private, but I want to be at the garden party.
0: We'll have Riley doing all the research all week long and keeping you updated right here.
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It's Mikey V, Frankie V, and Gianna. 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
2: Joined by Tiffany. 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
4: Love a good bath.
2: Number three on that list is just sitting down and having a nice cup of coffee.
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4: I thought you were going to say glass of wine, but coffee also works.
2: 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And the number one simple pleasure that you ladies love is something Mikey V as a guy has probably not done since middle school.
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2: Any idea as to what it is?
5: I've not done not since, done middle, since school.
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4: Getting a pedicure. 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
2: Pretty sure he didn't get those in middle school.
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4: Oh.
2: The number one simple pleasure you ladies said in regards to this little survey was sitting down and reading a book.
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3: All of these are just times that no one is bothering us.
4: Exactly.
5: Yeah. 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
4: Exactly.
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0: Kayla, why are you smiling?
2: I have a wedding coming up, and I'm really excited about it.
0: Oh, wow.
2: It's my wedding, which is cool.
0: Oh, not a wedding, your wedding.
1: That's a big detail you brush past.
2: I know. It's kind of crazy. It feels like a little like main character syndrome-y, like planning an entire party just for myself.
0: When's the wedding?
2: It's in November.
0: Oh, wow.
1: Aww.
0: You got some time. Wait, November what? Because my wedding anniversary, my one-year wedding anniversary is in November.
2: Okay, November 1st, Day of the Dead.
0: Oh, wow. Wait, November 2nd is my mind was with Day of the Dead last year because our dad had passed.
2: Oh, fun. We should celebrate together. Do you want
0: to come? Well, I'm going to a wedding on the 1st. Maybe it's your wedding.
2: Let's do it.

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1: Yep, like you just heard, we get to hang out this whole hour on everything. I'm at La Crystal Rosas. We're at new hit list. So many Harrys were concerned about Harry Styles choking on water, collapsing during a show. It's not because of the heat wave. He was okay. He's responded saying that he was just dramatic. Yeah, as Harrys, we know Harry, we're all dramatic.

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On the new hit list, who's celebrating a birthday this summer? Well, Ryan Tedder from Robin Republic is. Happy belated. Here they are, Need Your Love.

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2: 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I'm with you this whole hour on everything at La Crystal Rosas. 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But how do you know what's A tier? Right here. That's what I do. I pick these songs just for you. 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
1: Ayo, it's the new hit list. I'm Crystal Rosas. 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I'm telling my great-great-grandkids about it. You can now watch it on YouTube, believers. We're

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And in fact, tonight, she did confirm. 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
1: 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I'll have it in a few. Some other favorites are from BTS, Olivia Rodrigo. 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

It's Star 104.3. More on the way for you here on the New Hit List. I'm back tomorrow night. Till then, at New Hit List, at La Crystal Rosas. I told you that this is one of my new favorite songs. The song we're getting real with this one is called My Body Isn't Ready. Have a great rest of your night. It's

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1: Okay, we made it to July 1st, which is, you know, a step. Still not the 3-day weekend I'm waiting for, but we're almost there. My name is Vaughn. Thanks for having us on this morning. Let's get you going with Eminem and Rihanna.

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1: I'm excited about the three-day weekend that we're about to get. Going on a cruise with some family, but I know a lot of Swifties are focused on that Taylor Swift, Travis Kelce wedding that should be going down in a couple of days. Apparently, Friday, about 100-ish people with Taylor and Travis going to gather at Madison Square Garden for like a small little get-together. And then Saturday, they're going to have the big event, over 1,000 people. I thought they said somewhere between like 1,400, which is a lot. But I mean, it's Taylor Swift and Travis Kelce. What do you expect?
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Yo, what up? It's Star 104.3. My name is Vaughn, and Josh Michael is back this morning and may learn you something with five random facts at 640. Josh Michael in the morning on Asheville's number one hit music station, Star 104.3.

Yo, what's Asheville's number one hit music station? Star 104.3. I always say it's good to have something you're excited about, something you're looking forward to in life. So open up that iHeartRadio app, leave me a talk back. Let me know what you're looking forward to, whether it's the weekend, maybe you got a trip coming up later this summer, maybe your birthday's happening soon.

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0: Star 104.3 is Asheville's number one hit music station. Yo, thanks for kicking it with us. My name is Vaunt, and I'm at Vaunt Leak on Instagram. 4th of July is this weekend, and this list from a chef of things you should never grill, one of them is burgers, and I kind of don't understand that. It says their argument is that the fat drips down, the outside doesn't get caramelized, and you lose all the flavor. I don't know what else you would do with a burger, though. They also say filet mignon doesn't have enough fat for the grill, and they're usually pretty thick, so it's hard to cook them the way you want to when you're using a flame. Also on this list, shish kebabs. They're, like, okay on the grill, but not the way most people do them. Vegetables tend to cook quicker than meat, so you don't want to put vegetables and meat on the same skewer. Whatever you're cooking this weekend for your backyard barbecues, I hope you have a great holiday weekend.
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Yo, it's Asheville's number one hit music station, Star 104.3. Anytime you need some advice or you're not sure what to do about something, maybe relationship drama, you can hit me in the DMs. We'll bring it to the radio, try to get some answers for you. Got a DM dilemma we're going to try to solve next.

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1: Hey, thanks for having us on. My name is Vont. That's V-O-N-T-L-E-A-K on social media. Got a DM dilemma want to see if you can help with. Says, my aunt and uncle hosted a game night at their place over the weekend. There were maybe seven of us there, and we got there around 5 p.m. Fast forward to around 7:30, and I'm kind of getting hungry, waiting for dinner or snacks, and they never came. I thought when you have someone over, you're supposed to offer them food or charcuterie board, something. Am I crazy for thinking that? Or should we as the guests have brought something since they hosted us? I do think you're supposed to make something. You're not just offering the space, drinks, a cheese platter, something. But what do you think? Go ahead, leave me a talk back on our iHeart app. What do you think?
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1: 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What is the craziest thing you have witnessed or experienced at a concert? Because I bet you it won't be what happened at a Noah Kahan show in Philly last week. I got the full story for you next.

0: Yo, what's Asheville's number one hit music station? Star 104.3. Hey, what up? My name is Vaunt, and in my Instagram, if you need me for anything, at Vaunt League. Speaking of Instagram and social media, did you see Noah Kahan had to ask a big favor of his fans? Said he was doing a show in Philly last week, and there was a fan that had an accident in the middle of their concert at their seat. They pooped on themselves, and he tweeted, or I guess X'd, whatever. He said, if you have to poop at a show, please, dear God, go to the bathroom. LMAO, you guys got to understand, there's a venue worker out there with a 1,000-yard stare after dealing with that. I don't know why you would even think pooping on yourself is okay. People don't want to leave their seats, but you think the next best option is to just go on yourself?
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1: 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It's massive. If you haven't got your tickets, I'll tell you who's going to be on the lineup. 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

0: 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There's a lot of big names coming to our iHeartRadio Music Festival this year. 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Plus, Benson Boone going to be backflipping, Cardi B, Snoop Dogg, Weezer, Major Lazer. 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

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Did you know doctors are saying sucking in your stomach during a photo could be bad for you? 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Man, I would rather that than looking all crazy like I'm a big back or bloated in a photo.

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Asheville's number one hit music station, Star 104.3. We're going to do New Nile Horn in a hot second. And what's really cool about us, this radio station, is that we can go from New Nile Horn, that was released in 2026, all the way back to old school Rihanna. I mean, she ain't putting out new music anytime soon. 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
1: Hey, what up? Thanks for kicking it with us. My name is Vont Leek, and that's my Instagram too, at Vont Leek. We need to chill out with this AI poster epidemic. 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

Star 104.3 is Asheville's number one hit music station. We're going to get you some money this morning. $2,500, which is $2,500 more than you have now, transparently. I would love that cash. It's the first of the month. You got bills due. Let's get you some money next.

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My name is Vaughn. 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
1: I'm leaving for a family vacation real soon, and I just feel like this week could not go by quick enough. My name is Vaughn. Thanks for having us on this morning. We're doing Olivia Dean.
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0: 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Thanks for listening. My name is Vaughn. Question, what is something you always assumed was like mandatory, necessary in life until you met somebody who didn't do it? Somebody on Reddit said, watching my one coworker straight up tell my boss no to doing extra work. I've always been like, yeah, sure, of course, because I'm a kiss ass. Let's just be honest. Here's another one. Respond to questions. You can just ignore questions that are rude, invasive, and move on in the conversation. It just feels awkward if you sit there and do that. These are things people were like, I thought you had to do them, but then you saw somebody else not do them, and you were like, oh, okay. It says Christmas lunch or dinner doesn't have to be the same old traditional food. You don't have to have turkey at Thanksgiving. If you want to sit there and make corned beef and rice, have at it.
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My name is Vaughn. 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
1: 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My name is Vaughn, and Josh Michael is back this morning and may learn you something with five random facts at 640. 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

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Star 104.3. Hey, my name is Vaughn. Let's get you some cash this morning. $2,500 going in your pocket. In two songs, I'll tell you how you can win the money.

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1: Yo, I know I can't be the only one just kind of like coasting through work this week, waiting for it to finally be a 3-day weekend. We don't get enough of these. Thanks for listening. My name is Vaughn. We're doing Zara Larsson right now, Midnight Sun.

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0: 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Hey, my name is Vaunt. Thanks for listening. I'm at Vaunt Leak. If you want to go find me on Instagram, or follow each other, or become friends. Please be careful when you're traveling. Everything for the 4th of July weekend pretty much kicks off tomorrow, and there's expected to be 72.2 million Americans traveling at least over 50 miles for the holiday weekend. Flying is nearly flat at about 5.8 million travelers. And I know it's hard to say safe travels when it's not always up to you because there's idiots on the road. But just enjoy the weekend. Okay, I want you to get there safe. That way you can be sipping on beers and stuff.
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1: Team France is headed to the round of 16. After a 3-0 win over Sweden, Kylian Mbappe scored twice and became the all-time leader in World Cup knockout round goals.
2: Mbappe, two great goals for him. He's gone level with Messi, and France are safely through.
1: France meets Paraguay in the next round. Coming up tonight, Team USA takes on Bosnia-Herzegovina in the round of 32 in Santa Clara.
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1: Olivia Rodrigo has an undeniable global smash with her new album, You Seem Pretty Sad for a Girl So In Love, don't you think?
2: Without a question, and while she's already a superstar, the success of this project is kind of cementing her status in the upper echelon of pop.
3: Yeah, so she just tied Ariana Grande and Bad Bunny with 5 number ones on Billboard's Global 200, thanks to her single Stupid Song, claiming the top spot, which only 2 other artists have surpassed.
1: Yeah, BTS and Taylor Swift, basically the kings and queens of pop for this era, who've logged 8 and 7 weeks at number one, respectively.
2: But the thing is, Olivia's album is brand new, so she might catch up to both of them.
1: Very possible. We'll see. If you want to help her get there, her album is out now.
0: That's direct from Hollywood.
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Asheville's number one hit music station, Star 104.3. Well, my former Idol teammate, Katy Perry, has come roaring back with a new single, Watch It Burn. Kind of says it all. Katy allows all her anger and pain to boil over, channeling it into an anthem that she wrote after wrestling with her darkness during a really tough year. You can see Watch It Burn's video and learn more by searching Katy Perry at onairwithryan.com.

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Brand new music on the way from Sam Smith. They shared their fifth album. It will be called Hazel Eyes, due out later this summer. Sam saying, "This album is incredibly special to me. I've been writing it for over 3 years. Sam calls it very personal, and its music incredibly romantic, having learned so many lessons in life. The album's coming out August 21st from Sam Smith.

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1: Now, if you like to cook, we all kind of have a personal style of how we like to cook. I have to wear my apron. I love it. Tanya, you were saying that your husband, Robbie, he's a good chef, but he's abusing the privilege a little bit of your deal, right? Because the trade is he cooks, you clean up.
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0: Here we go. Bruno Mars, I Just Might, logged its 18th week as radio's most played song, tying in with Miley's Flowers and Goo Goo Dolls' Iris for the fourth best run. Can he claim the record eventually? Currently, it belongs to The Weeknd's Blinding Lights, but if Bruno manages like eight more weeks at the number one spot, he does it. Here he is, number one today. Risk It All.

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So if our time is running out, day after day, we'll make the mundane a masterpiece. 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

0: 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Got Chelsea on the phone, Sissany Tanya. She's been dating this guy for a few months and wants to know if she can take him to three weddings this summer, or is that too soon? Three weddings, like, that's a lot to ask of anybody.
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1: It's actually fun to watch it. I mean, the action, a lot of people are watching the World Cup, but even more people, I think, are paying attention to it on social media. Like all the people who traveled here from other places around the world.
2: I'm living right? for this content on Instagram and TikTok. Yep. It is
1: I've
2: so
1: never
2: good.
1: Seen so many people excited about free refills.
2: Yes. There was this guy who just kept getting like more Coca-Colas. He's like, you don't shouldn't drink that many. He's like, but they're free.
1: Free refills. You have to. That's like when I go to a buffet, I shouldn't go back four times. But I'm obligated yes. to because it's free after the first one.
2: I know.
1: Free chips and salsa at restaurants. People mm-hmm. can't get over that. And yeah. what about the ranch dressing craze? Like, people are not familiar with ranch dressing.
2: So many people were getting stopped at TSA because they didn't realize that, you know, you couldn't bring a bottle of ranch through your non-checked bag. Yeah. And so now I think Kraft is making like TSA size ranch bottles.
1: I mean, it's ranch dressing. Come on, make
3: brands get on board with stuff like this. Yeah. It's my favorite thing.
1: Well, I once took tomato sauce back on a trip from somewhere, and they confiscated it. They took it away from me.
2: Oh, man.
1: Tomato sauce. And I was like, come on, it's just Pomodoro sauce. What's the big deal? It's like, it's just ranch dressing. But it does make you realize that we take a lot of these simple pleasures that are everyday things for granted sometimes.
2: I know.
1: That are part of our natural culture and daily life.
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And there you go. That's going to wrap it up for us. Tomorrow we're going to come back. 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And I will tell you about that. 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

0: Dead, Asheville's number one hit music station, Star 104.3. It was just announced yesterday that Olivia Rodrigo is now in the Lego world. There's like five new sets being put out, all centered around Olivia Rodrigo and her record. So if you want to buy some of those, they're on pre-sale right now, and they hit stores on August 1st. Olivia Rodrigo, even in the Lego aisle. That's awesome.
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23: Good Wednesday morning, everybody. Another mild and buggy start. We start around 70 degrees in Asheville. Look out for some patchy fog this morning, but it'll be more sunshine and heat that builds across the area again today. Look for highs in the lower 90s. Feels like temperatures will be several degrees warmer, and a few pop-up showers and thunder showers are possible late in the day. Otherwise, even hotter weather expected tomorrow. We could go for records. I'm Chief Meteorologist Jason Boyer with your News 13 Skywatch weather.
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Bruno Mars, Asheville's number one hit music station, Star 104.3. Could this be the song of the summer? They're saying possibly. Tame Impala, Dracula, Star 104.3.

That's Nelly and Just a Dream, Asheville's number one hit music station, Star 104.3. It's hot. It's going to be hot for a few days through the weekend. Let's talk about preparing for this heat. We'll do that here in 7 minutes. Now Olivia Rodrigo, Drop Dead, Star 104.3.

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0: Panthers and Zara Larsson, stateside, Asheville's number one hit music station, Star 104.3. Oh, man, we are not used to this kind of heat in the mountains, all right? First off, for your house, make sure all your air filters are clean. Make sure the vents for the air filters are clean. Close those curtains. Don't let any sun into the house. That'll help your air conditioner not work maybe as hard. Then, if you got to be outside, wear light clothing, loose clothing, and drink lots and lots of water. Maybe one of those Gatorade or Powerades as well. Be safe out there. We honestly are not used to this kind of heat.
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0: Sienna Spiro and Die on This Hill, Asheville's number one hit music station, Star 104.3. And man, y'all, we got a very awesome show coming to town. The Orange Peel, September 3rd, Mike D 5D. Let me explain. The legendary Mike D of Beastie Boys with a five-piece band behind him. Yes, he does Beastie Boys songs. Yes, he samples Beastie Boys in his new music. It's going to be awesome. Your shot to win free tickets now, star1043.com on the contest page. 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

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Hello, welcome to The Ride Home. I'm Josh Michael. Welcome to the new afternoon show. We're only on day two. Here's Olivia Rodrigo, Drop Dead, Star 104.3.

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set up in front of Madison Square Garden, and that's where vehicles will drive into, so you can't see who's on her guest list and who's coming into the wedding. That's supposed to be Friday. Taylor. Not only Taylor Swift for a few more days, people, then it's Taylor Kelce. What? No, I think she'll still use Taylor Swift.

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Hello and good evening. Thanks for hanging. I'm Josh Michael. This is Bruno Mars, Risk It All, Star 104.3.

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0: Taylor and the Fate of Ophelia, Asheville's number one hit music station, Stone 104.3. So Taylor's friend, Ed Sheeran, he may be from across the pond, but he's helping us celebrate America 250. Ed, White, and Blue, presented by Ingles. 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All right? 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

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We got more road closures tonight. I'll give you all those details in about 6 minutes. It's Olivia Dean. 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

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So, more road closures tonight. Again tonight, I-26 westbound from Long Shoals Road to Brevard Road. Gonna be closed. They start that here a little bit at 8 p.m., and then they reopen it at 6 a.m. tomorrow morning. So, watch out for that.

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It's Mikey V, Frankie V, and Gianna. There's some Taylor Swift wedding drama, and it includes one of Taylor's exes. We'll talk about that.

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It's Mikey V, Frankie V, and Gianna. We have a diehard Swiftie behind the scenes on our show, producer Riley. She has been searching for all the info on Taylor Swift's alleged wedding Friday. She'll get you all filled in next.

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0: Star 104.3, Asheville's number one hit music station. It's Mikey V, Frankie V, and Gianna. Joined by our biggest Swiftie, one of our producers, Riley. It is Taylor Swift's wedding week, allegedly. What is the latest?
1: So we got some big updates coming out of New York. Apparently, Taylor's private plane was seen landing in New York, and Travis was spotted jogging around Tribeca.
0: Got a nice little pre-wedding workout in, okay. Yeah.
1: I guess so. He's trying to slim down right before the date. Left it pretty late, but that's fine. Yeah. And then also they're saying that there's a castle being built for MSG. I don't really understand that one. If you wanted to be married in a castle, why would you not just go to a castle? I don't know.
2: Here's why. Drones above on the castles anywhere else will pick up the photos. If she has it inside the garden,
0: Me and Riley were saying earlier, money's no object, obviously.
2: No. Mm-hmm.
0: So why don't you just go rent out the best castle in the world, but nobody can see
2: inside the wedding
0: MSG.
1: That is one of the biggest thing that people were saying. Like, from the outside. It's a security thing. So I guess that makes sense, but I don't know. Still not super into that. White stairs were being delivered, and the biggest thing, apparently, is that there was a carpet that was put down, and it's the wrong color, so it got ripped up.
0: Okay, so they carpeted out all of MSG. What color was it?
1: Apparently it was red, and it was supposed to be purple.
0: So a bridezilla, but you know what? I DJ a lot of weddings. Brides are always a little uptight in their wedding. It's the biggest day of their life.
1: Yeah.
0: Sure. So I don't blame Taylor. You know what? If you want a purple carpet and money's no issue, get your purple carpet, girl.
1: And she walks enough red carpets. You know, if she wants purple, give her purple.
0: Wait, and the Chiefs are red, so like, get that out of there. You want to be about you guys.
2: And also, I'm hearing that there's no phones allowed in there for any of the guests. However, they will be filming this for a possible documentary of the ability for all of us fans to watch as well once it's all said and done.
0: I hope that's not true.
1: I agree.
0: I saw that too, yeah.
1: That is so weird. Like, it's so intimate. Why are you, like, selling your wedding?
0: Nevertheless, the dinner should be tomorrow night.
1: Yep, and then the wedding is on Friday, possibly.
0: That's what we're thinking. We'll keep you updated right here.
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